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I want power steering. And power brakes. I want a powerful motor. 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I want air conditioning. I want automatic heat. And I want a full Murphy bed. 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

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And I want a 5-year guarantee on everything I got. I want $10 deductible. 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
1: 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The fabulous! The tremendous! 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Dynamite! Lady of the Blues! Miss Etta James! 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